For these new dance go cause kasala. For this dance it don't be shakara. Oh yeah, why do you like that? Like that, like this, like that. Move to your hand, to the road.

Tako, it's BLS. Just another track. You know how we do it, right?

0: from ofofolude.com.
1: Coming next, the news.
2: The bulletin of the news is read by Claire Ziu Rombem. Frelimo's president Daniel Chapo says that the party's National Cadres Conference, which begins today in the seat of Chimoio Central Manica Province, will

0: discuss issues affecting the people and the country's development. Sharp emphasized that the conference serves above all to seek solutions that only Frelimo Party can find. Daniel Sharp emphasized also that the Frelimo National Cadres Conference will reorganize the party's grassroots.
1: A realização das conferências, das células, até hoje, que estamos aqui na Conferência Nacional, que vamos ficar aqui 3 dias na cidade de Chimoio a debater as principais preocupações do povo 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
0: Daniel Sharp was speaking yesterday in the city of Chimoio, Central Malnica Province, where he will chair the party's 11th National Conference of Cadres. More than 3,000 Frelimo delegates and guests are gathering from today until Sunday to discuss the situation of the party and of Mozambique during the 11th National Cadres Conference. The meeting will take place under the theme Challenges for the Consolidation of National Unity and Peace Towards Economic Independence. Commenting on the theme, the economist and delegate to the meeting, Elcidio Bashita, says it is important that all those present contribute towards this objective.
2: Os conferencistas devem contribuir apresentando aquilo que são os seus prismas relativamente ao desenvolvimento da nossa economia. 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
0: Over 3 days, participants will examine issues relating to the party's internal affairs, the country's current challenges, and the guidelines for the coming years. This bulletin of the news comes to you from Maputo Corridor Radio, the English language service of Radio Mozambique. The embassies of the Association of Southeast Asian Nations convene tomorrow in the country's capital Maputo the 2026 Asian Charity Bazaar. The event to take place at the residence of the Indonesian ambassador brings together embassies from Indonesia, Thailand, Timor-Leste, and Vietnam. The bazaar will feature cultural performances and traditional dishes of the 4 countries to celebrate 15th Asian Day. The organizing committee said that a portion of the proceeds will be channeled to charity causes as it looks forward to welcome visitors from Asian communities, diplomatic corps, as well as the Mozambican officials and business partners. The Eduardo Mondlane University and the University of Coimbra, Portugal have signed an agreement to strengthen academic cooperation between the two institutions. The agreement aims at expanding collaboration in the academic, scientific, and cultural fields while bringing closer the relations between Mozambique and Portugal. The two universities say the agreement lays new foundations for exchange of knowledge, experience, and resources between the two higher education institutions. Among the main areas covered by the agreement is academic and professional exchange, which is expected to provide new opportunities for collaboration between students, lecturers, researchers, and professionals from both universities. The agreement also provides for joint participation in activities linked to the UNESCO Chair in Heritage, an initiative that could strengthen the production and dissemination of knowledge regarding the preservation and enhancement of heritage. And the death toll from the boat accident that occurred on Thursday in northwestern Nigeria has risen to 50. The incident took place on a river in Sokoto State. According to local authorities,

authorities debuted was scaring farm workers. Boat accidents are common in Nigeria, particularly during the rainy season due to lack of supervision. To end this bulletin of the news, here is the weather forecast from Maputo City for today, which is expected to be partly sunny. The high could be at 30 and the low at 22 degrees Celsius. This brings us to the end of the news.

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So grab your spoon, bring your appetite, and let's turn up the heat in the kitchen. 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

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Heard some war stories when uncle came from the prison. He was good at making money, but bad at making decisions. Mummy's got a hand in a partner to make a shilling. She'll have to put her arm and a leg in to make a difference. 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When my mother asked, it was never up for discussion. Some lessons learned have different meanings for others. Black History Month, where they taught me that I was nothing in the school of hard knocks, where I had to fight for my cousin. 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
1: When all is said and done, I want the baddest bitches. 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
3: I know. It's like, what is going on in South Africa? But for me, I know there is a day, and that day is not far, that I must die. And if I die today, I'm just dead. Because as long as I know I die to let someone else live.
4: Panther?

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And I hope Bane go forward and have many successes of his own.

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1: We build Britain. When we went to Britain, there were no Britain. Just the name. 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

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I get rewarded every morning with the spirit of grandma. New life was short, but when I saw them bury the panther, I hit record.

Hello, all my friends, listeners of Radio Mozambique. This is Chandra Negara, Ambassador of Indonesia to Mozambique and Malawi in Maputo. I'm very pleased to invite you all with your families to ASEAN Charity Bazaar that will be organized on Saturday, 22nd of August 2026, from 11 in the morning up to 3 o'clock in the afternoon. This charity bazaar will present cultural performances as well as traditional dishes from all ASEAN member states represented here in Maputo, namely Indonesia, Timor Leste, Thailand and Vietnam. You will enjoy all of them, having fun, including the kid. The venue of the event will be at the Rua Dona Maria II, number 27 in Somerville, Maputo. Some portion of the proceed of the bazaar will be channeled or will support the good causes. It will be donated for good causes. Thank you very much. See you tomorrow. Bye-bye.

0: Are you there? Are you there? Are you there? Are you there? Are you there? Are you there? Are you there? Are you there? Are you there? Are you there? Are you there?
1: May I have your attention, please? Recognized. Dino Bravo. Yo mama's favorite DJ.
2: Authorization verified. 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
1: Yeah.
0: It's about that season.
1: Raise your glasses up.
0: 2000 and forever. 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
1: Big steps, big footprints. 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

0: 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In today's edition, dear listener, we bring a story saying that India reaffirms cooperation with Mozambique in health sector. 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
1: Coming next, the news.
0: Frelimo's president Daniel Chapo says that the party's National Cadres Conference, which begins today in the seat of Chimoio, Central Manica Province, will discuss issues affecting the people and the country's development. Chapo emphasized that the conference serves above all to seek solutions that only Frelimo party can find. Daniel Chapo emphasized also that the Frelimo National Cadres Conference will reorganize the party's grassroots.
2: A realização das conferências, das células, até hoje, que estamos aqui na Conferência Nacional, que vamos ficar aqui 3 dias na cidade de Chimoio a debater as principais preocupações do povo 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
0: Daniel Chapo was speaking yesterday in the seat of Chimoio, Central Manica Province, where he will chair the party's 11th National Conference of Cadres. More than 3,000 Frelimo delegates and guests are gathering from today until Sunday to discuss the situation of the party and of Mozambique during the 11th National Cadres Conference. The meeting will take place under the theme Challenges for the Consolidation of National Unity and Peace Towards Economic Independence. Commenting on the theme, the economist and delegate to the meeting, Elcidio Bashita, says it is important that all those present contribute towards this objective.
3: Os conferencistas devem contribuir apresentando aquilo que são os seus prismas relativamente ao desenvolvimento da nossa economia. 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
0: Over 3 days, participants will examine issues relating to the party's internal affairs, the country's current challenges, and the guidelines for the coming years. This bulletin of the news comes to you from Maputo Cordo Radio, the English language service of Radio Mozambique. The embassies of the Association of Southeast Asian Nations convene tomorrow in the country's capital Maputo the 2026 Asian Charity Bazaar. The event to take place at the residence of the Indonesian ambassador brings together embassies from Indonesia, Thailand, Timor-Leste and Vietnam. The bazaar will feature cultural performances and traditional dishes of the 4 countries to celebrate 15th Asian Day. The organizing committee said that a portion of the proceeds will be channeled to charity causes as it looks forward to welcome visitors from Asian communities, diplomatic corps, as well as the Mozambican officials and business partners. The Eduardo Mondlane University and the University of Coimbra, Portugal have signed an agreement to strengthen academic cooperation between the two institutions. The agreement aims at expanding collaboration in the academic, scientific and cultural fields while bringing closer the relations between Mozambique and Portugal. The two universities say the agreement lays new foundations for exchange of knowledge, experience and resources between the two higher education institutions. Among the main areas covered by the agreement is academic

0: and professional exchange, which is expected to provide new opportunities for collaboration between students, lecturers, researchers, and professionals from both universities. The agreement also provides for joint participation in activities linked to the UNESCO Chair in Heritage, an initiative that could strengthen the production and dissemination of knowledge regarding the preservation and enhancement of heritage. And the death toll from the boat accident that occurred on Thursday in northwestern Nigeria has risen to 50. The incident took place on a river in Sokoto State. According to local authorities, the boat was carrying farm workers. Boat accidents are common in Nigeria, particularly during the rainy season due to lack of supervision. To end this bulletin of the news, here is the weather forecast from Maputo City for today, which is expected to be partly sunny. The high could be at 30 and the low at 22 degrees Celsius. This brings us to the end of the news. That was the news here on 105.9 FM, Maputo Card Radio Current Affairs Program in Zava. My name is Glazio Rombe. Welcome back to Inzava.
1: This is Inzava.
0: The government of India has pledged its continued support to improve healthcare services in Mozambique. Bernicia Cotella reports.
2: India has reaffirmed its commitment to strengthening cooperation with Mozambique in health, education, humanitarian assistance, and economic development. Speaking during celebrations marking the 88th anniversary of India's independence in Maputo, India High Commissioner Robert Shetkitong highlighted ongoing support to Mozambique, including free medical camps, medicine donations, and humanitarian assistance following recent floods. He announced that a team of Indian doctors will soon conduct free medical camps in Tete and Zambezia following a similar initiative that benefited about 500 people in Nampula.
3: Today, we have large numbers of Mozambicans of Indian origin from Goa, Daman, and Diu. Therefore, due to all this collective historical, cultural, trading factors, we have a fairly large Indian community here in Mozambique. Today, India has substantial business presence. Indian companies have invested in energy and coal sectors. We have Indian mining operations. Large numbers of Indian companies are based in Nacala, Beira, and Maputo. And we have Indian community mostly in most of the major cities and towns. Friends, thousands of farmers from the north, from Niasia, Nampula, Zambezi, and Tet, every year sell about 250 to 300 million worth of pigs and peas. In fact, Mozambique is the largest exporter of pigs and peas from Africa to India. Mozambican students studying in India form one of the largest groups of students from Africa in India. This year, Government of India provided 120 full scholarships to Mozambican students to study in India. And this, again, like last year it was about 55, this year it doubled to 120. And at the High Commission, we deliberately made this effort, and I can say, Excellency, all the provinces in Mozambique, including Niassa, where you had served for some time, all students had represented all the provinces in Mozambique. And in my discussions, I can always hear that the leadership is really happy with this decision by the High Commission to really reach out to students in other provinces besides Maputo. Every year, I think more than 100, about 200 Mozambicans also attend various short-term training programs in India. These are fully funded by Government of India. You had attended the program with our Honorable Minister of State for External Affairs, where he announced donation of medicines for Mozambique to occur.

0: strengthen your country's medical capacity and infrastructure. These consignments have been delivered. Following the devastating floods, Government of India donated 500 metric tons of rice, essential medicines and shelter kits. The good part about these efforts is that it was not only the Government of India who came forward, but Indian nationals, people of Indian origin who were here in this country had all come together. They had donated generously, and I was very much involved with them when we donated essential food items in Maputo, in Marakwen, in Saisai, in Mwamba, and in Sabi. For Mozambican students who have studied in India through ICCR scholarship, and many more who have studied on self-financing basis, I only want to tell you that you are the important links between our two countries.
1: That was India's High Commissioner to Mozambique speaking to Maputo Corridor Radio. The diplomat said the friendship between India and Mozambique continues to grow through cooperation, solidarity, and people-to-people exchanges. For Inzava, this is Bernicia Kotela.
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2: This is Maputo Corridor Radio, the current affairs program Inzava. My name is Glazio Rombe. We now recall today's edition of Press Review, in which you highlighted, among other stories, the National Roads Authority assures that emergency repairs continues to fill the potholes appearing on National Road Number 1 while awaiting the implementation of the project to completely rehabilitate and widen the Benfica Zimbabwe section in Maputo City. Your attention for more stories in this edition. Today we start by Radio Mozambique website saying that Frelimo President Daniel Chapo says that the Party's National Cadres Conference, which begins today in Chimoio City, Central Manica Province, will discuss issues affecting the people and the country's development. Chapo emphasized that the conference serves above all to seek solutions that only Frelimo Party can find. Another top story from Radio Mozambique website says that more than 3,000 Frelimo delegates and guests are gathering from today until Sunday to discuss the situation of the party and of Mozambique during the 11th National Cadres Conference. The meeting will take place under the theme Challenges for Consolidation of National Unity and Peace Towards Economic Development. From this story, we now take a look at the Mozambique News Agency, saying that the Eduardo Mondlane University and the University of Coimbra, Portugal, have signed an agreement to strengthen academic cooperation between the two institutions. The agreement aims to expand collaboration in academic, scientific, and cultural fields while bringing closer the relations between Mozambique and Portugal. Another top story from Mozambique News Agency says that the National Roads Authority assures that emergency repairs continue to fill the potholes appearing on National Road Number 1 while awaiting the implementation of the project to completely rehabilitate and widen the Benfica Zimbabwe section in Maputo City. And his provincial representative in Maputo, Dede Novello, made the assurance on Thursday. This is Press Review coming to you from Maputo Corridor Radio, the English language service of Radio Mozambique. Still on Mozambique News Agency, it says that the Zambezi Valley Agency, based in the central Mozambican province of Tete, will disburse $6 million aimed at funding small and medium-sized enterprises in the central and northern regions of the country. According to Celso Cunha, Director General of Zambezi Valley Agency, who was speaking at the meeting under the motto Strengthening Local SMEs for Economic Links with Large Companies, the agency is already assessing 56 business plans. From this story, we go to Club of Mozambique, which says that the cities of Maputo and Matola are expected to face water supply restriction next Sunday due to scheduled maintenance work. According to a statement, scheduled maintenance will be carried out at the Umbeluzi Water Treatment Plant and the Shamakul

0: distribution center, resulting in restrictions on water supplies. To close, we have a story also from Club of Mozambique saying that the Mozambican government plans to nearly triple the amount of allocable domestic public investment by 2026 to nearly $420 million, with the largest share going to infrastructure. The new medium-term fiscal framework, a document recently approved by the Council of Ministers as part of the strategy to consolidate public finances and finance the targets set by the government's five-year program and the national development strategies, establish public investment priorities.
1: This is Inzava.
0: With this list now come to the end of today's edition of Inzava, produced by me, Klezi Rombe, and Bernice Yakotela. Goodbye for now.
1: This is Inzava, the first current affairs magazine of Maputo Corridor Radio, the English language service of Radio Mozambique. 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
0: Hello, listener. Welcome to Maputo Corridor Radio current affairs program Inzava. My name is Klezi Rombe. 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
2: Next, the news.
0: Frelimo's president Daniel Chapo says that the party's National Cadres Conference, which begins today in the seat of Chimoio, Central Manica Province, will discuss issues affecting the people and the country's development. Chapo emphasized that the conference serves above all to seek solutions that only Frelimo party can find in. Daniel Chapo emphasized also that the Frelimo National Cadres Conference will reorganize the party's grassroots.
3: A realização das conferências, desde as células, até hoje, que estamos aqui na Conferência Nacional, que vamos ficar aqui 3 dias na cidade de Chimoio a debater as principais preocupações do povo 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
0: Daniel Chapo was speaking yesterday in the seat of Chimoio, Central Manica Province, where he will chair the party's 11th National Conference of Cadres. More than 3,000 Frelimo delegates and guests are gathering from today until Sunday to discuss the situation of the party and of Mozambique during the 11th National Cadres Conference. The meeting will take place under the theme Challenges for the Consolidation of National Unity and Peace Towards Economic Independence. Commenting on the theme, the economist and delegate to the meeting, Elcidio Bashita, says it is important that all those present contribute towards this objective.
4: Os conferencistas devem contribuir apresentando aquilo que são os seus prismas relativamente ao desenvolvimento da nossa economia. 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
0: Over 3 days, participants will examine

0: Mean issues relating to the party's internal affairs, the country's current challenges, and the guidelines for the coming years. This bulletin of the news comes to you from Port Cordo Radio, the English language service of Radio Mozambique. The embassies of the Association of Southeast Asian Nations convene tomorrow in the country's capital Maputo the 2026 Asian Charity Bazaar. The event to take place at the residence of the Indonesian ambassador brings together embassies from Indonesia, Thailand, Timor-Leste, and Vietnam. The bazaar will feature cultural performances and traditional dishes of the four countries to celebrate 15th Asian Day. The organizing committee said that a portion of the profits will be channeled to charity causes as it looks forward to welcome visitors from Asian communities, diplomatic corps, as well as the Mozambican officials and business partners. The Eduardo Mondlane University and the University of Coimbra, Portugal have signed an agreement to strengthen academic cooperation between the two institutions. The agreement aims at expanding collaboration in the academic, scientific, and cultural fields while bringing closer the relations between Mozambique and Portugal. The two universities say the agreement lays new foundations for exchange of knowledge, experience, and resources between the two higher education institutions. Among the main areas covered by the agreement is academic and professional exchange, which is expected to provide new opportunities for collaboration between students, lecturers, researchers, and professionals from both universities. The agreement also provides for joint participation in activities linked to the UNESCO Chair in Heritage, an initiative that could strengthen the production and dissemination of knowledge regarding the preservation and enhancement of heritage. And the death toll from the boat accident that occurred on Thursday in northwestern Nigeria has risen to 50. The incident took place on a river in Sokoto State. According to local authorities, the boat was carrying farm workers. Boat accidents are common in Nigeria, particularly during the rainy season due to lack of supervision. To end this bulletin of the news, here is the weather forecast from Maputo City for today, which is expected to be partly sunny, the high could be at 30 and the low at 22 degrees Celsius. This brings us to the end of the news. That was the news here on 105.9 FM, Maputo Cordo Radio Current Affairs Program in Zava. My name is Glazio Rombe. Welcome back to Inzava.
1: This is Inzava.
0: The government of India has pledged its continued support to improve healthcare services in Mozambique. Bernicia Cotella reports.
2: India has reaffirmed its commitment to strengthening cooperation with Mozambique in health, education, humanitarian assistance, and economic development. Speaking during celebrations marking the 88th anniversary of India's independence in Maputo, India High Commissioner Robert Shetkitong highlighted ongoing support to Mozambique, including free medical camps, medicine donations, and humanitarian assistance following recent floods. He announced that a team of Indian doctors will soon conduct free medical camps in Tete and Zambezia following a similar initiative that benefited about 500 people in Nampula.
3: Today, we have large numbers of Mozambicans of Indian origin from Goa, Daman, and Diu. Therefore, due to all this collective historical, cultural, trading factors, we have a fairly large Indian community here in Mozambique. Today, India has substantial business presence. Indian companies have invested in energy and coal sectors. We have Indian mining operations. Large numbers of Indian companies are based in Nakala, Beira, and Maputo. And we have Indian community mostly in most of the major cities and towns. Friends, thousands of farmers from the north, from Niasia, Nampula, Zambezi, and Tet, every year sell about

0: 250 to 300 million worth of pigeon peas. In fact, Mozambique is the largest exporter of pigeon peas from Africa to India. Mozambican students studying in India form one of the largest groups of students from Africa in India. This year, Government of India provided 120 full scholarships to Mozambican students to study in India. And this, again, like last year it was about 55, this year it doubled to 120. And at the High Commission, we deliberately made this effort, and I can say, Excellency, all the provinces in Mozambique, including Niassa, where you had served for some time, all students had represented all the provinces in Mozambique. And in my discussions, I can always hear that the leadership is really happy with this decision by the High Commission to really reach out to students in other provinces besides Maputo. Every year, I think more than 100, about 200 Mozambicans also attend various short-term training programs in India. These are fully funded by Government of India. You had attended the program with our Honorable Minister of State for External Affairs, where he announced donation of medicines for Mozambique to augment your country's medical capacity and infrastructure. These consignments have been delivered. Following the devastating floods, Government of India donated 500 metric tons of rice, essential medicines, and shelter kits. The good part about these efforts is that it was not only the Government of India who came forward, but Indian nationals, people of Indian origin who were here in this country, had all come together. They had donated generously, and I was very much involved with them when we donated essential food items in Maputo, in Marakwen, in Saisai, in Mwamba, and in Sabi. For Mozambican students who have studied in India through ICCR scholarship, and many more who have studied on self-financing basis, I only want to tell you that you are the important links between our two countries.
1: That was India's High Commissioner to Mozambique speaking to Maputo Corridor Radio. The diplomat said the friendship between India and Mozambique continues to grow through cooperation, solidarity, and people-to-people exchanges. For Inzava, this is Bernicia Kotela.
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2: This is Maputo Corridor Radio, the current affairs program Inzava. My name is Glazio Rombe. We now recall today's edition of Press Review, in which we highlighted the among other stories. The National Roads Authority assures that emergency repairs continues to fill the potholes appearing on National Road No. 1 while awaiting the implementation of the project to completely rehabilitate and widen the Benfica Zimbabwe section in Maputo City. Your attention for more stories in this edition. Today we start by Radio Mozambique website saying that Frelimo President Daniel Chapo says that the Party's National Cadres Conference, which begins today in Chimoi City, Central Manica Province, will discuss issues affecting the people and the country's development. Chapo emphasized that the conference serves above all to seek solutions that only Frelimo Party can find. Another top story from Radio Mozambique website says that more than 3,000 Frelimo delegates and guests are gathering from today until Sunday to discuss the situation of the party and of Mozambique during the 11th National Cadres Conference. The meeting will take place under the theme Challenges for Consolidation of National Unity and Peace Towards Economic Development. From this story, we now take a look at the Mozambique News Agency saying that the Eduardo Mondlane University and the University of Coimbra, Portugal, have signed an agreement to strengthen academic cooperation between the two institutions.

0: The agreement aims to expand collaboration in academic, scientific and cultural fields while bringing closer the relations between Mozambique and Portugal. Another top source from Mozambique News Agency says that the National Roads Authority assures that emergency repairs continue to fill the potholes appearing on National Road No. 1 while awaiting the implementation of the project to completely rehabilitate and widen the Benfica Zimpete section in Maputo City. And his provincial representative in Maputo, Dedi Novello, made the assurance on Thursday. This is Press Review coming to you from Maputo Corridor Radio, the English language service of Radio Mozambique. Still on Mozambique News Agency, it says that the Zambezi Valley Agency based in the central Mozambican province of Tete will disburse $6 million aimed at funding small and medium-sized enterprises in the central and northern regions of the country. According to Celso Cunha, Director General of Zambezi Valley Agency, who was speaking at the meeting under the motto Strengthening Local SMEs for Economic Links with Large Companies, the agency is already assessing 56 business plans. From this story, we go to Club of Mozambique, which says that the cities of Maputo and Matola are expected to face water supply restriction next Sunday due to scheduled maintenance work. According to a statement, scheduled maintenance will be carried out at the Umbeluzi Water Treatment Plant and the Shamakul Distribution Center, resulting in restrictions on water supplies. To close, we have a story also from Club of Mozambique saying that the Mozambican government plans to nearly triple the amount of allocable domestic public investment by 2026 to nearly $420 million, with the largest share going to infrastructure. The new medium-term fiscal framework, a document recently approved by the Council of Ministers as part of the strategy to consolidate public finances and finance the targets set by the government's five-year program and the national development strategies, establish public investment priorities.
1: This is Inzaba.
0: With this list, now come to the end of today's edition of Inzaba, produced by me, Glazi Rombe, and Bernicia Cotella. Goodbye for now.
1: This is Inzaba, the first current affairs magazine of Maputo Corridor Radio, the English language service of Radio Mozambique.
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So if you are a Portuguese speaker, the app is already in the Portuguese language. You have to download it from the App Store on iOS and on the Play Store on Android. So once you download it, the app will have an onboarding journey which will teach you about how to use it and what you can do. Currently, the app has dictionaries, modules, categories, as well as quizzes for practicing. In less than 45 days, we have 1,600 users using the app, and they have solved over 3,000. We've definitely reached some of the users that we intended to in the beginning. We've seen someone say that, "I couldn't speak with my grandma, but thanks to this, I have a resource that I can connect with my grandma." We've seen people from abroad saying that, "I always wanted to connect with the language and the cultures of my origin country, and with this I can now try and understand it." A percentage of the users of the app are from other countries and continents altogether. So we have people from Berlin, from Madrid, from Australia, New Zealand, from Asia. We have people from Brazil. We have people from

0: North America. So I believe that this is the platform that has the greatest number of Shangana and Makua speakers, students, because we currently have about 1,600 of them.
1: That's the voice of Ivan Bila, a Mozambican entrepreneur and founder of the local language translation app. They are working with Shangana, Makua, and Lu.

0: So if you are a Portuguese speaker, the app is already in the Portuguese language. You have to download it from the App Store on iOS and on the Play Store on Android. So once you download it, the app will have an onboarding journey which will teach you about how to use it and what you can do. Currently, the app has dictionaries, modules, categories, as well as quizzes for practicing. In less than 45 days, we have 1,600 users using the app, and they have solved over 3,000. We've definitely reached some of the users that we intended to in the beginning. We've seen someone say that, "I couldn't speak with my grandma, but thanks to this, I have a resource that I can connect with my grandma." We've seen people from abroad saying that, "I always wanted to connect with the language and the cultures of my origin country, and with this, I can now try and understand it." A percentage of the users of the app are from other countries and continents altogether. So we have people from Berlin, from Madrid, from Australia, New Zealand, from Asia. We have people from Brazil. We have people from North America. So I believe that this is the platform that has the greatest number of Shangana and Makua speakers, students, because we currently have about 1,600 of them.
1: That's the voice of Ivan Bila, a Mozambican entrepreneur and founder of the local language translation app. They are working with Shangana, Makua, and Ilanga.

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0: coming next, the news.
1: The bulletin of the news is read by Claire Ziu Rombe. Frelimo's president Daniel Chapo says that the party's national cadres conference, which begins today in the seat of Chimoio, Central Manica Province, will discuss issues affecting the people and the country's development. Chapo emphasized that the conference serves above all to seek solutions that only Frelimo party can find. Daniel Chapo emphasized also that the Frelimo National Cadres Conference will reorganize the party's grassroots.
2: A realização das conferências, desde as células, até hoje, que estamos aqui na Conferência Nacional, que vamos ficar aqui 3 dias na cidade de Chimoio a debater as principais preocupações do povo 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
1: Daniel Chapo was speaking yesterday in the seat of Chimoio, Central Manica Province, where he will chair the party's 11th National Conference of Cadres. More than 3,000 Frelimo delegates and guests are gathering from today until Sunday to discuss the situation of the party and of Mozambique during the 11th National Cadres Conference. The meeting will take place under the theme Challenges for the Consolidation of National Unity and Peace Towards Economic Independence. Commenting on the theme, the economist and delegate to the meeting, Elcidio Bashita, says it is important that all those present contribute towards this objective.
3: Os conferencistas devem contribuir apresentando aquilo que são os seus prismas relativamente ao desenvolvimento da nossa economia. 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
1: Over 3 days, participants will examine issues relating to the party's internal affairs, the country's current challenges, and the guidelines for the coming years. This bulletin of the news comes to you from Port Cordo Radio, the English language service of Radio Mozambique. The embassies of the Association of Southeast Asian Nations convene tomorrow in the country's capital Maputo the 2026 Asian Charity Bazaar. The event to take place at the residence of the Indonesian ambassador brings together embassies from Indonesia, Thailand, Timor-Leste and Vietnam. The bazaar will feature cultural performances and traditional dishes of the 4 countries to celebrate 15th Asian Day. The organizing committee said that a portion of the profits will be channeled to charity causes as it looks forward to welcome visitors from Asian communities, diplomatic corps, as well as the Mozambican officials and business partners. The Eduardo Mondlane University and the University of Coimbra, Portugal have signed an agreement to strengthen academic

0: cooperation between the two institutions. The agreement aims at expanding collaboration in the academic, scientific, and cultural fields while bringing closer the relations between Mozambique and Portugal. The two universities say the agreement lays new foundations for exchange of knowledge, experience, and resources between the two higher education institutions. Among the main areas covered by the agreement is academic and professional exchange, which is expected to provide new opportunities for collaboration between students, lecturers, researchers, and professionals from both universities. The agreement also provides for joint participation in activities linked to the UNESCO Chair in Heritage, an initiative that could strengthen the production and dissemination of knowledge regarding the preservation and enhancement of heritage. And the death toll from the boat accident that occurred on Thursday in northwestern Nigeria has risen to 50. The incident took place on a river in Sokoto State. According to local authorities, the boat was carrying farm workers. Boat accidents are common in Nigeria, particularly during the rainy season due to lack of supervision. To end this bulletin of the news, here is the weather forecast from Maputo City for today, which is expected to be partly sunny. The high could be at 30 and the low at 22 degrees Celsius. This brings us to the end of the news.
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4: Good morning, listener of Maputo Corridor Radio. Good morning, Carlos Josualdo Mabutana, our interviewee today. He's a writer, and he will brief us about his seventh book entitled As Redes Sociais Mataram a Democracia. The book is available in Portuguese and also in English.
5: Thank you very much for this opportunity to being here in your show again. It's always a pleasure. And yes, it's my seventh book, so very excited to talk about it.
4: What can you expect in this seventh book before we talk about it?
5: I think it's a challenging book. It's a provocative topic, but I also feel it's an important topic to think and reflect individually, but also as a society. So I think it's a provocation for a reflection.
4: As redes sociais mataram a democracia, or simply, social media killed democracy. What do you want to say in general about this film?
5: So it's actually very interesting. This book was published in both languages, in Portuguese and English. It's my first book also published in English, so also a new step in my career as a writer. So this affirmation that social media killed democracy is actually a question, because the word democracy comes from the Greek words, combination of demos, meaning people, and kratia, meaning power. So it should mean the power of the people. That's the significance of democracy. So in its essence, it's a beautiful word and it's a beautiful meaning that people should decide who they want ruling or running a country or a society. What we are bringing here, or what I'm bringing in this book, is a provocation that is it still true that we live in a true democracy where each person is deciding by themselves who is the best leader? Because social media has an effect.

0: an impact of influencing, of shaping perspectives, opinions, ideas. And it can guide people into believing in different things and making different decisions that are not always very rational. So at that stage, the big question of this book is, in our times where we all have our devices, we are all under social media influence, are we still making rational decisions? Are we still making the best decisions? Or are we being manipulated, influenced by social media? And if that's the case, is it a true democracy still, or something else?
1: Thank you for this explanation. I would like to understand, are you taking this theme in general or only in the case of Mozambique?
0: Normally, Mozambique lives social phenomena at a different time than most of the world. But I feel that social media is one of those cases where everyone is going through the same process of learning, adapting, experiencing. So this is not a book written to the Mozambican context or thinking about the Mozambican context. I think it's a global topic. This topic is being discussed in the United States. It's being discussed in Europe, in South America, in Africa, in Asia. So I think it's a reflection that we can have in Mozambique, but we can also have in other countries, in other societies, or different contexts.
1: This somehow influenced you to write the book in English, or both Portuguese and English?
0: So I decided to also write this book in English, again, because I truly believe this is a global topic. This discussion is not limited to Mozambique. So I thought also, why close the book in Portuguese only, right? So this book being in English also is available to people from other countries or the societies, and they can also make part of this journey of reflecting. The book is being published in Mozambique and was presented in Mozambique initially, but my plan is then to also do presentations in different opportunities and other markets whenever it's possible. But I think the topic itself deserved also an English version, and that's why I decided to do it this way.
1: And foreign market selling or online or physical right now?
0: No, not yet. So we are currently only selling in Maputo. I'm planning also to do a launch in Portugal, in Lisbon, later in the year, I think in December. It will be presented also in Lisbon, but we are open to explore other opportunities and different markets. So, let's see.
1: As redes sociais mataram a democracia, does the book answer this question?
0: No, that's not the intention of the book. It's not answering. It's starting a question and giving different ingredients, inputs, perspectives. But I think the real success is starting a reflective process in each of the readers, so that each one can make it his or her own conclusion. So I have my opinion. The people who are reading the book might have different opinions, and the idea is first think alone by yourself. Am I being influenced? Am I still making the best decisions, not just in politics, but in life in general? But I think step two is talking to other people, is sharing, is starting a conversation. I think that's the societal level of not just staying in our own minds, but then also discussing with other people. How do you feel this

0: topic, how, so how are you dealing with it, and how can we do better? How can we still be using these devices and this technology for goods? Us using the technology and not allowing the technology to use us. So,
1: after reading the book, what do you expect could be the outcome or the perception of the reader?
0: So I hope it's a wake-up call, because I think we all need. In my case, it started as a wake-up call, also exercise of me thinking that by looking at some of the social phenomena in different countries, I started thinking, are we still choosing the best leaders in a rational way, or are we following what is popping up on our phones, on our feeds, on our screens? So who's more popular, who has a better social media performance? How are we deciding as a society? So I started looking at different cases all over the world, and it brought me into analyzing and thinking about this. What I hope to achieve is that each person does this exercise of thinking, how am I using technology? And is there a balance? Is that a smart, a rational approach? Or am I being too naive and being too influenced and manipulated in a way? So I think it's a state of awakening. It's a state of being alert, of being capable of making rational and intelligent decisions moving forward.
1: We have a population in Mozambique, in the middle in Africa, made mainly by youth, which somehow they follow the social medias. In social media, they find their political leaders or the people they admire in politics. That somehow this gives the paths or the guidelines to the youth to how to follow and how to differentiate the topics published by these political people on social medias.
0: I think it gives us some warning signs to pay attention to, some tools also to, you should do this or try doing this exercise, try asking yourself these questions or have an analysis by doing this. So the book is not a complete guide, but I think it's a starting, a good starting point on how to be more aware, more alert, more conscious. And this thing about Mozambique and African continent being dominated by a youth population, it can be a gift, it can be a blessing if we give them an opportunity and education and guidance. But if not, it can be a curse. So it depends on how we give the space and the conditions to these youths to have a brighter future and develop a better continent. And a part of this is helping them on how to make good decisions. Youth needs the elders to guide them, to show them, to share the mistakes previous generations have made, so that they can learn quicker, faster, and take these continents to the next chapter, into a brighter future.
1: The book was launched on the 8th of July. How was the attendance?
0: No, it was a great event. We had a full house, which is always a question if you are doing an event, are people going show up or not? And this is a controversial topic, I would say, so I was also aware about that, so not very sure about the people joining me in this special day. But thankfully, it went well.

0: We had a full house. I had Wilker Diaz as the presenter of this new book, and we had a great conversation. It was also an interactive session, so we had a moment of Q&A discussion with the audience, so people are also voicing their opinions and perspectives before reading the book, but about the topic itself. And we also had a good combination of youth and elders that also helped in the conversation being so rich and so interesting as it was. So, very happy, successful day, so a big win.
1: And lesson learned on that day?
0: The lesson learned is we should all use our minds in a better way and be aware of not just go with the flow or with what your instincts tell you or what you are seeing, but thinking a combination of heart and mind is the right way to go.
1: For those willing to purchase or find the book in Maputo or in Mozambique, as you said, it's available right now only in the country, where shall we, as we are talking now, guide them to?
0: So the people can find information on my Facebook page. It's Carlos Osvaldo Mabutana. And I have a post there explaining where the book is for sale. So I think it's very easy. Just go to Facebook.
1: In both versions.
0: In both versions, Portuguese and English. So my Facebook again, Carlos Osvaldo Mabutana. And you can find the information there.
1: Any additional information you'd like to share with us?
0: No, just thank you again for this opportunity to talk about this new book. It's a new chapter. Each book is an adventure. So very happy to conclude this one. And now already start thinking about the number 8.
1: How many exemplars have you printed for Mozambique?
0: We have a few hundreds so far. And when we finish, so we can do more.
1: Thank you for this.
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0: So if you are a Portuguese speaker, the app is already in the Portuguese language. You have to download it from the App Store on iOS and on the Play Store on Android. So once you download it, the app will have an onboarding journey which will teach you about how to use it and what you can do. Currently, the app has dictionaries, modules, categories, as well as quizzes for practicing. In less than 45 days, we have 1,600 users using the app, and they have solved over 3,000. We've definitely reached some of the users that we intended to in the beginning. We've seen someone say that, "I couldn't speak with my grandma, but thanks to this, I have a resource that I can connect with my grandma." We've seen people from abroad saying that, "I always wanted to connect with the language and the cultures of my origin country, and with this, I can now try and understand it." A percentage of the users of the app are from other countries and continents altogether. So we have people from Berlin, from Madrid, from Australia, New Zealand, from Asia. We have people from Brazil. We have people from North America. So I believe that this is the platform that has the greatest number of Shangana and Makua speakers, students, because we currently have about 1,600 of them.
1: That's the voice of Ivan Bila, a Mozambican entrepreneur and founder of the local language translation app. They are working with Shangana Makua.
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All right, it's music by Berita on 104.9 FM, Maputo Corridor Radio, Tando Luetu, the remix. Prior to that, you had music coming through by 20 Fingers and Garafado Feliz. 8 minutes to go, top of the hour, we're bringing you the news. Welcome to the show.

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1: 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It's 11 o'clock. 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
2: Coming next, the news.
1: Good morning. The Bulletin of Mozambique News is read by Dilivani Ibrahim. Mozambique pipeline expansion to strengthen fuel security across southern Africa. A major expansion of the Beira-Harare fuel corridor is set to strengthen energy security across southern Africa, increasing supply capacity of a critical route serving Mozambique, Zimbabwe, and several landlocked SADC markets. Compañía do Pipeline Mozambique Zimbabwe, CPMZ, LDA, will hold a groundbreaking ceremony in Nyamatanda on 2nd September 2026 to mark the construction of two new pumping stations in Nyamatanda, Sofala Province, and Masika, Manica Province. The development will increase the Beira-Feruca pipeline's annual transport capacity from 3 million to 5 million cubic meters by the end of 2027, which is a 67% increase that will help meet rising demand for diesel, petrol, and jet fuel across the region. SASOC, the South African energy and chemical multinational with natural gas exploration and production operation in Mozambique, paid more than $670 million in taxes to the state over the past 11 years, while 25% stake held by state-owned Compañía Mozambicana de Hidrocarbonetos generated more than $800 million through production sharing, according to the company's annual data presented to Jornalista in Inyasuru, Inyambane Province. The contribution stemmed from natural gas and other hydrocarbon exploration and production operations in Pande Temane and Inyasuru fields. Sasol Petroleum Temane, operator of the petrol production agreement, has ranked among the country's largest taxpayers, coming first in 2023 and third in 2022-24 and 2025. This bulletin of Mozambican news comes to you from Maputo Corridor Radio, your English language service of Radio Mozambique. The Mozambican president, Daniel Chapo, as the leader of the ruling Frelimo party, believes that the country's generational challenge demands a paradigm shift towards the achievement of economic independence. According to Chapo, who was speaking yesterday at the opening ceremony of National Conference of Frelimo, economic independence demands the country's participation in the global economy from a position of sovereignty, transforming natural resources such as gold, coal, gas, rubies, and graphite into national wealth that generate jobs.

ups and prosperity for Mozambican families. To wrap up the news, here's the weather forecast from Maputo City, which today is sunny. Your high is at 27 and your low, it's at 22 degrees centigrade.

This Week in Africa, the latest top African news stories of the week in This Week in Africa, every Friday at 5 past 5pm, the repetition at 22, This Week in Africa with me, Belwario Silvestre.

All right, it's 105.9 FM up to Corridor Radio. It's DJ Pepsi alongside Monique Banningham. All right, welcome to the show, man. Just, you know, in a short space of time, all roads lead to the embassy of Malawi, of Indonesia, right? Indonesia, in Mozambique and Malawi. According to the ambassador, right, the ambassador of Indonesia and Mozambique and Malawi, Chandra Nagara, there's a charity bazaar event going on. It's a charitable event going on today.

at the embassy, which is going to be mixing up cultural activities, performances for the three countries, the three nations, which is Vietnam, Timor Leste, as well as Indonesia. You can take your family with you and go there and get to experience as Indonesia. You

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So yeah, stay tuned to 104.9 FM. Don't you go nowhere. As you know, today it's Saturday, the 22nd of August. Maputo Corridor Radio, making sure that we do feed you with all the relevant info. Don't you go nowhere. Excitement for me because of what happened yesterday. My favorite team won by a huge margin, and it's unbelievable what they did to what's the name of that team? To Coventry City. Damn, that was more than football, guys. That was what we call football. They played pretty well. Yesterday also, Black Bulls, they won yesterday. They were playing against Mashekin by 2-2. Black Bulls, you know, they are actually everything of what Mozambican football is at the moment. You know, they just doing it the most. For now, let's go to Brazil and bring you Matue. It's titled The Crack, Como Solin, on 104.9 FM. Good morning.

All my friends, listeners of Radio Mozambique, this is Chandra Negara, Ambassador of Indonesia to Mozambique and Malawi in Maputo. I'm very pleased to invite you all with your families to ASEAN Charity Bazaar that will be organized on Saturday, 22nd of August 2026. From 11 in the morning up to 3 o'clock in the afternoon. This charity bazaar will present cultural performances as well as traditional dishes from all ASEAN member states represented here in Maputo, namely Indonesia, Timor Leste, Thailand, and Vietnam. You will enjoy all of them. Having fun, including the kid. The venue of the event will be at the Rua Dona Maria II, number 27 in Somerville, Maputo. Some portion of the proceed of the bazaar will be channeled or will support the good causes. It will be donated for good causes. Thank you very much. See you tomorrow. Bye-bye.

0: 105.9 FM, Akulpa Ezela, Bawito Music, best artist coming together to give us this beautiful tune. With 7 minutes to go before top of the hour, we're crossing live. What we promised, we always deliver. Bernice Akotela on the other side of things. And she's just going to share with us what's happening at the Charity Bazaar. Bernice, good morning.
1: It's the Indonesian house in Maputo, where it is happening, the Asian Charity Bazaar 2026. Well, the event brings together embassies of Indonesia, Thailand, Timor-Leste, and also Vietnam in a celebration of culture, in a celebration of friendship, a celebration also of cooperation and also solidarity. And it is part of the commemorations of the 59th Asian Day. Well, we see here, well, a lot of people from different nationals, so that I have mentioned here. We have Thailand people, we have Vietnamese people, we have Indonesian people, and at this time there's a band, a Mozambican band actually, which is performing and bringing. We had also a cultural band bringing dances, traditional dances from Indonesia. And the good part of it is that the group that were actually performing, they lent everything that they did here for the audience through Zoom. Well, I'm front of a stand which is bringing wallets, some flip-flops, and I'm talking here. I'm going to talk with the exhibitor who is here. Unfortunately, it won't be in English, but in Portuguese. Hello. 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

0: Well, 105.9 FM, that was Bernice Akotela giving us the lowdown. Just actually giving us insights, taking us through the world, the Asian world of Thailand, Indonesia, Taiwan, and which are the countries there? Timor-Leste, right? So it's Timor-Leste, Indonesia, Vietnam, all put together in celebrating the 59th Asian Day, right? It's all about a celebration of culture, celebration of friendship. And now you have a little bit of pick. You've picked in through on what's like, you know, out and about in the Asian world. Well, we'll be talking further to Bernice Akotela in just a bit. Don't you go nowhere. 105.9 FM, Maputo Corridor Radio. This is your weekend breakfast show. I guess time for breakfast has just gone past us, because right now it's actually...
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0: Good morning. It's 12 o'clock news with Delivani Ibrahim. The Mozambican president, Daniel Chapo, as the leader of the ruling Frelimo party, believes that the country's generational challenge demands a paradigm shift towards the achievement of economic independence. According to Chapo, who was speaking yesterday at the opening of the National Conference of Frelimo Cadres, economic independence demands the country's participation in the global economy from a position of sovereignty, transforming natural resources such as gold, coal, gas, rubies, and graphite into national wealth that generates jobs and prosperity for Mozambican families. The head of state also said that the economic independence also comes from the foreign investment of international cooperation. He added that the party's mission must continue, dedicated to the people, transforming hope into a prosperous future for all Mozambicans.

Sasol, the South African energy and chemical multinational with natural gas exploration and production operations in Mozambique, paid more than $670 million in taxes for the state over the past 11 years, while the 25% stake held by the state-owned Compañía Mozambicana de Hidrocarbonetos generated more than $800 million through production sharing, according to the company's annual data presented to journalists in Inyansuru, Inyambani province. The contribution stemmed from natural gas and other hydrocarbon exploration and production operations in the Pande, Temane, and Inyansuru fields. Sasol Petroleum Temane, operator of the Petroleum Production Agreement, PPA, has ranked among the country's largest taxpayers, coming first in 2023, third in 2022, 2024, as well as in 2025. This bulletin of Mozambique news comes to you from Maputo Corridor Radio, your English language service of Radio Mozambique. Mozambique's National Roads Administration, ANE, has secured $50 million for the rehabilitation of some sections of the country's main north-south highway, N1. The amount will be disbursed by the Saudi Fund for Development, according to Miguel Kwanai, ANE Deputy Director General. The fund aimed at rehabilitating and widening of two specific sections along the N1, the stretch between Benfica and Zimpe to Lot 1, and the stretch between 3 de Fevereiro and Inkolwane Lot 2 in Maputo City and Province. Plans also include the construction of new hydro

Broadly crossings and rehabilitation and expansion of existing ones with the aim of reducing risk of stormwater overtopping roads closures during the rainy season. Kwane explained that in the 6.7 kilometer stretch between Benfica and Zimpeto, a major rehabilitation will take place, including construction of two additional traffic lanes and central median, building drainage system and sidewalks, installing street lighting, and erecting 5 pedestrian bridges to ensure citizens can cross the road safely. To end the bulletin, here's the weather forecast from Maputo City, which today it's sunny, and I mean very sunny. Your high is at 28 and the low is at 18 degrees centigrade. With that said and done, that's how we come to the end of the news. It's five after twelve. Welcome back. It's Eddie Murphy alongside Snoop Lion. Real

0: Yo, man, this song can wait. This song can wait. And the question is, why? Well, it's simple. We have the Indonesian ambassador ready to talk to us. Bernice on the other side. It's all over to you. It's over to you.
1: Ibrahim Delivande, as you know, and dear listener, we are here at the 59th anniversary of Asian Association, which brings together four nations: Indonesia, Timor-Leste, Vietnam, and also Thailand. Actually, soon we'll have the ambassador of Indonesia talking to us, but he's still giving interview in Portuguese for other channel. I cannot yet, but soon we'll talk also to the ambassador. While that, let me try to talk to a lady with a baby here.
2: I can speak English.
1: What do you speak?
2: Indonesia.
1: Indonesia. How can I say hi in Indonesia?
2: Hello, hey.
1: Hey, so what are you eating?
2: Somai.
1: Somai, is it from Indonesia?
2: From Indonesia.
1: Okay, it is made of what?
2: What?
1: The food you're eating, what are the ingredients? It is made of what? I see here eggs, for example.
2: I'm sorry, I can speak English.
1: Well, the lady Ibrahim doesn't speak English. She speaks Indonesia. And actually, I think we have to make a kind of a train to talk about, to talk in Indonesia. While that, let me talk to, I see a man here. Hello, hi.
3: How are you?
1: All good. Where are you from?
3: I'm from here.
1: Maputo. Okay, so we are celebrating actually this Asian event, charity event. How is it going for you?
3: Beautiful. A lot of good food, a lot of good people. So, okay. Good time.
1: Okay, you spoke about food. Have you tasted something?
3: Yes, I've tried Vietnamese pho and Indonesian chicken satay.
1: Okay.
3: Yeah, very good.
1: Okay. Well, actually, the purpose of this event is, you know, charity.
3: Yeah.
1: Have you tried to donate, to contribute with something?
3: Every time we can.
1: Okay.
3: Yeah.
1: Wow. What message do you have for all nations that are here, including Mozambique and Show?
3: Doesn't matter where you're from. At the end of the day, everybody loves chicken.
1: That's it. Thank you. Well, we also love chicken, Ibrahim Delivane. Well, let me also try to talk to two girls who are here. Hello, you are speaking to Radio Mozambique. Como é que vocês estão?
4: Bem, graças a Deus.
1: Então, o que estão aí a provar? Estão numa sopa?
4: Estamos a provar o pho.
1: Que é?
4: Fá.
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1: Bom, continuação de um bom evento para vocês. Well, dear listener and Ibrahim Delivande, well, I see a man is so concentrated on what he's eating, so... Very delicious.
5: Yeah, this pad thai is very delicious.
1: Pad thai, where it's a dish from where?
5: From Thailand.

0: from Thailand.
1: Mm-hmm.
0: Made of.
2: Wanna try it?
0: I will try. Shrimp. Made of
2: noodles, shrimps, and what else? Egg.
3: Egg.
2: Some bon tempero.
0: Mm. Mm.
2: Spicy.
0: Mm, spicy.
2: Oh yes.
0: Ooh. So, so how are you finding this event?
2: I love it. I love it. Just someone told me that there would be this event, and we came here almost by chance. And I'm loving it. I love the colors, the sabores, the scores, the música, the dances. Mm-hmm. I love it, yeah.
4: How do you like it?
3: Yeah, it's beautiful. It's really nice, yeah.
0: Okay, where are you from?
3: I'm American.
0: American, in Mozambique, working, enjoying, touring?
3: Working.
0: Working,
3: yeah.
0: Wow, and you also enjoying the event. What have you tasted, the same?
3: I did the pho from Vietnam and then a shrimp dish from Thailand, and both have been delicious.
0: Okay. Well, how do you think is the importance of this kind of event, charity event?
3: Oh, it's great. I mean, it opens, you know, up the doors to trying different foods, and everybody is, you know, nice and, you know, talking to each other, and it's, yeah, we should do this more often in grander scales.
0: Okay. What is the dish from Mozambique that you like?
3: What is the dish? Matapa.
0: With crabs or prawns?
2: Prawns.
0: Enjoy your name.
2: Thank you, Enrico.
0: Enrico and?
3: Jamie.
0: Jamie, well, we had here, actually, as you see, it's an event from different nationals. And let me now try to find the ambassador from Indonesia. We are live to Maputo Corridor Radio. And also, well, the ambassador is now having a chit-chat with the ambassador from Rwanda, who is here and actually enjoying also this event, and Aaron will help us now, is giving us assistance to try to talk to the ambassador at this time. He's coming, and well, hello.
5: Hello, thank you very much. Thank you very much for attending our event.
0: It's a pleasure. So how are you doing, and how is the event today? Are you reaching your expectations?
5: Yeah. Well, to be honest, this we are thinking about this event with very low expectation, you know, because this is the first time ever for ASEAN countries to organize this kind of event. You know, we and ASEAN countries, we have 11 countries in Southeast Asia, but here in Maputo, we have only 4. So we meet each other informally, you know. We don't have a kind of structure here, you know. But we think it is important to introduce ASEAN as organization to our friends, brothers, sisters, Mozambican, as well as other international organization or representative here. And we have this. I was thinking, perhaps we will be gathered by less than 100 people. But look at this now, how the crowd, how people now, they really want to experience the food, you know. We are so happy. It's exceed our expectation.
0: So one of the aim of this event is to, well, it's a charity event.
5: Uh-huh.
0: And how are you planning to, well, take all the funds that you will have here?
5: Yeah, yeah.
0: And how are you planning also to help Mozambicans, and in which areas?
5: Well, I answered the second question first. ASEAN member countries, we have our different strategies, of course. We talk, we discuss, sometimes we cooperate, you know. For me, for example, I'm focusing on agriculture and health. Mm-hmm. And then we are also thinking about having a

0: kind of cooperation in a hydro, a mini hydro electric projects. We are going to have it perhaps next year. On the proceed of this event, you know, we sell the food here. It's a very low price, but still we make money. And then I asked the sellers to donate some of the proceed, the profit, to our good cause. We are going to channel it to one orphanage, a Catholic orphanage in Matola. They are here. Maybe you can see them, the sisters from the orphanage. We are going to give them directly after this.
1: Straight after the event?
0: Yes, straight after the event.
1: Wow.
0: To make it easy.
1: To make it nothing complicated.
0: No. We try to make it as simple as that.
1: Okay. Know. Well, this is the first event, as you mentioned, and you are happy. You are reaching also expectations.
0: Yeah.
1: After this, any plan to do it again? And of course...
0: Next year. Inshallah, August next year. Because the ASEAN birthday anniversary is the 8th of August. We are trying to find a good date for that. What we are now talking already is we need a bigger space.
1: Sure.
0: Because we are going to give more information to the people at large. So there will be more and more people coming.
1: Yeah. Well,
0: and we need your help for that.
1: Yeah, sure. That's why we are here.
0: Yeah.
1: To make our listeners understand. Well, we have a cultural group at this moment. I don't know if you can tell us which dance are they having and from which country.
0: Yes, what we have is we have a Indonesian cultural dances, a traditional one. But that's the thing, how to tell the listeners that all the dancers are Mozambican. They're Mozambican, and they learn the dance through Zoom. So there is no professor or professora here. They learn it from Zoom at our embassy. You know, we use the TV, and then they learn it. They've been practicing it for 3 years something.
1: Are you taking them also to Indonesia to show
0: hopefully,
1: them what...
0: hopefully. That's what I'm thinking, but I don't know how to do. I'm still trying to find out, you know, how we can bring them to give them the real situation in Indonesia, how the dentists are.
1: That would be nice. Thank you so much.
0: Thank you very much.
1: And enjoy the rest of the day.
0: Thank you.
1: Well, we had here, the ambassador from Indonesia, Ibrahim Delivan, speaking a little bit about this event. As he said, he was expecting to have not that much people, but it is crowd, and the idea of actually right after the event, as the ambassador said, is that all the profits that will be taken here, part of it going to a Catholic orphanage in Matola. Ibrahim Delivan, let me now go a little bit down to see if I can talk to people who are now here enjoying. I see here a lady. She's also concentrated in serving, eating. Hello, how are you?
2: Yeah, I'm fine.
1: You are speaking to Maputo Corridor Radio.
2: Yeah.
1: And we are at this event. What's first your name and what are you eating?
2: My name is Lan Nguyen, and I'm from Vietnam. And I'm trying some Vietnamese food and also Thai food. So I'm having Pad Thai and Vietnamese spring rolls, and they are very delicious.
1: Okay, the Vietnamese spring rolls, yes. Made of?
2: So it's with the outer layer is rice paper, and the inside, the fillings, it's made from either seafood or chicken or beef, and mixed with some vegetable, mushroom, and they deep fry to make

0: Rice Paper Crispy.
1: So, how are you finding this event? And it's a charity event. How is it for you, and how important it is?
0: It's very, very great initiative, and that's why when I received the information from our embassy, I asked all the employees from the company to come join and support the event. So we kind of know more about the culture, the food of other countries, and also, support in the charity activity. So it's great initiatives.
1: Well, thank you. Well, as I understood, you are now based in Maputo. What do you like most about our country, Mozambique?
0: Mozambique, the thing I like about Mozambique the most, the weather. I love the weather here, and fresh seafood. And of course, people are very friendly and very welcoming. That's why I decided to make Mozambique my second home.
1: Oh, wow. Thank you so much, and enjoying, and bon appetit.
0: Thank you.
1: Ibrahim Deliman, that's it. This is what is happening. We have here Indonesia traditional food. We have food also from Vietnam. And let me try the donuts from Vietnam. They also mi bakakso, and which I will try soon to understand what is it. By now, Ibrahimo, I will come back shortly.
2: Terima kasih, which means thank you. That's the Indonesian language, by the way.
1: Thank you, Ibrahimo. Soon I will be coming.
2: Terima kasih, Bernice. Terima kasih. All right, that was B. Kwaitela out and about, talking, experiencing, smelling, touching, you know, getting closer, getting cozy with our Asian brothers. Of course, Mozambican brothers, they also in there. Their food, seems like some dishes I would like to try. It feels like some dishes I would love to try. I'm thinking if there's still time, my brother, my sister, if there's still time for me to get to where Bernicia is after this show, I'm going to get myself there. Well, let's travel to Asia, right? But we're going to bring in a band from Asia, all the way from South Korea.

0: news.
1: All right, 104.9 FM. That's Provo. We're coming back to him after this. Bernicia is sitting next to, or standing next to, the ambassador of Malawi.
2: Yes, Ibrahim Delivan, I'm right here with the ambassador of Malawi with a beautiful African name, Wesley Moyo. Ambassador, thank you so much. You are speaking to Radio Mozambique. How are you?
3: I'm fine. How are you, Radio Mozambique?
2: Yeah, we are also fine. How is this event going first?
3: It's a very beautiful, colorful event. And most beautiful is the heart at the center of this event. The idea of soliciting support to orphans in Matola.
2: Well, you are ambassador of Mozambique, and we know that Mozambique and Malawi, they are friendly countries. Can you talk a little bit about the cooperation between these two countries, and in what key areas are you cooperating?
3: Malawi and Mozambique, they have shared a friendship since 1964. We are 50 plus 1 years old in this relationship, and our friendship has grown bigger and more friendlier with years. And I'm glad to share with you some of the cooperation that we have with Mozambique and the projects that we've done together. We have currently just finished the interconnector, Malawi-Mozambique power interconnector. Mozambique is supplying power to Malawi. Malawi is buying power from Mozambique. They have the resources, we have the demand. So we are sharing these resources through a joint cooperation in energy. We also have a cooperation in trade, and some of the projects under trade have seen us simplify procedures, customs procedures, introducing efficiency in our borders. Right now, if you travel to Malawi, you stop only once because we have a one-stop border post between Malawi and Mozambique, born out of the cooperation with Mozambique in trade. And we have a simplified trade regime where informal traders do enjoy customs simplification of procedures. We have also removed some tariffs on specific goods. So we are encouraging our informal traders to trade better between themselves, between Malawi and Mozambique. And most of the informal traders are women and youth who are locked out of opportunities for employment. So this is an area where we are enabling them to generate income. And we are also cooperating in terms of transport. You know that Malawi depends on the ports of Mozambique, of Nacala and Beira. And currently we have the Nacala corridor and the Beira corridor where we are connected by rail and road. And we are doing some improvements in the corridor to make our transporters, you know, move goods and people efficiently. We are now establishing a secretariat in Tete to facilitate the movement of people and goods in the Nacala corridor. So we have done and we are doing a lot for our two countries and our people. Recently, most

0: Mozambique has just assigned us land in Beira and Nacala to construct dry ports to help us resolve our port challenges in logistics. So we are doing a lot. And this is one relationship that is very strategic, and it is also delivering for the interests of our two countries.
1: You spoke here about something which I think is very interesting, which is trying to remove bureaucracies. How important it is, especially to the final citizen, you know, that simple citizen that is trying to do business without no too much headache.
0: Yes. Apparently, you know, before we introduce these changes at our borders, transporters would spend maybe 24 hours just trying to clear. Now they are doing that in less than an hour. That's time saved. People who used to cross the borders spend hours just to have their passport stamped. They are doing that in minutes. So they are saving time. In saving time, they are saving money. So the idea is that, you know, our goods, the landing cost of goods should reduce, because you have removed some of the bureaucracies that increase the cost of doing business. So that as we reduce the cost of doing business for traders, we are reducing the landing cost of goods. So everyone wins in the end.
1: It's win-win.
0: Win-win, yes.
1: So is Malawi sharing also these experiences with Mozambique?
0: For sure, because these interventions are targeting Malawi and Mozambique traders and peoples. So for instance, in the power interconnector, it's ordinary citizens in Malawi that will benefit from the power that Malawi will purchase from Mozambique, courtesy of the energy cooperation that we have with Mozambique. So our people directly benefit. It also drives industrialization, because without energy, you cannot industrialize. And without industrialization, you cannot create jobs. So these interventions through the cooperation with Mozambique is directly benefiting people in Malawi.
1: In terms of culture, how is the cooperation?
0: Very, very beautiful. You know that in Mozambique and Malawi, the communities between Mozambique and Malawi, they say are the same culture. If you go to Angonia in Tete province, you'll find Chewas. They will speak the same language on the Mozambique side and on the Malawi side. They have the same dances. They are the same type foods. They actually, you know, don't recognize our borders, because there has been intermarriages and relationships dating ages back. Same with Zambezi province. You have Mulanje on the Malawi side and Milanje on Mozambique side. They are the same Lomwe people. And across in Nyasa, you have over there Machinga district, and you have Lichinga on Mozambique side. They are Yao people. They are the same people, same culture, same food, same traditions. And then you have the Ngonis in Tete and in Malawi. And you have the Chewas that even, you know, transcend into Zambia. So when you have the Chewa heritage commemoration in Zambia, Mozambique, Malawi, Zambia come together. So we are the same people, but separated by artificial borders.
1: Well, Ambassador, we at this event. Have you tasted some different food from which country?
0: I've already so far eaten food from Vietnam, and I've eaten food from Indonesia, from Thailand, but I now must wait because it's too much eating.
1: And what message do you have for Mozambican people, Malawian people, and all the nations that are here?
0: We always win when we work together. Let's deepen our relationships. Let's deepen our cooperation at bilateral level, at multilateral level, because it's only when we work together that we can achieve much.
1: Thank you so much. Thank you so much. I will soon come to take your contact.

0: Well, Ibrahim Delivani, we had here the ambassador of Malawi, Moyo. See this name, Ibrahim. Are you there?
1: I'm here.
0: Yeah, we.
1: It's a common name in Malawi.
0: It's a common name. I like it. It's a common, but you know, with that touch of African, you know, identity. I like it. It's a common, but.

0: the ambassador of Rwanda, Donald Namaje, who is here also attending this event. Your Excellency, how are you? And welcome once again to Maputo Corridor Radio.
1: Thank you very much.
0: How are you, and how are you finding this event?
1: Oh, it's really very, very, very interesting. It's my first time to attend this event. I was telling the ambassador of Indonesia to have even more events like this one, so that people can come. They can even change the location to make it bigger, so that people can come in big numbers. Yeah, it's very, very interesting.
0: I see that have you tasted something in terms of food?
1: Of course.
0: What?
1: I had to taste some Asian food.
0: Asian food?
1: Yes.
0: From where? Thailand?
1: No, almost all countries.
0: All countries?
1: Yes. Ooh. Yeah, in some countries I tasted coffee, tea, yeah, food, meat. Yeah, so they have a nice food.
0: So, what message do you have for Rwandan people, Mozambican people, people from Vietnam, Thailand, Timor-Leste, and also Indonesia?
1: Oh boy, my message to Rwandan is, I think they should also come and see what is happening. They should attend in the next year, the coming events. They should come and attend. Mozambicans, you are already there, so I don't have any special message for Mozambicans. It's their home, and I am told there are even some of the Mozambicans who trained in the Asian countries. They already know the food from Asia. Then for our host, yeah, as I said, they should continue organizing such events.
0: Thank you.
1: Thank you very much.
0: Thank you so much, and enjoy the event. That's it. Ibrahim Wave Band, Mozambican band, interpreting songs. We had here One Love, for example, from Bob Marley. We had the song also from Elvis Presley. And, well, as you look here, and let me tell you that this event also, it has a lot of beautiful colors. But also it's a space for children who are at the other side. Actually, they try to bring not only events or things for adults, but activities for adults, but also activities for children. I will come back very soon, Ibrahim. Let me drink now some water.
2: And drink some Thai juices, Asian juices.
0: And Thai, that's it. Actually, it's what I'm going to do now. And soon, I will tell you how was the taste.
2: No, you must bring me some. I don't want to know about how it was. I want to experience it myself.
0: Thank you and see you soon.
2: All right, that was Bernice Kotela. She'll be back pretty soon. Malawi, we got music coming through from Malawi here. Here's Joey Econ Onene.

0: outside of the streets, you know? Mm-hmm. Yeah. Ladies and gentlemen, boys and girls,
1: but you knew
0: you were now tuned into
1: the town.

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We still try to establish contact with Bernicia Cortella. In the meantime, we bring you more music. Stay with us.

0: Yo, there's music from Zambia here. There's music from Zambia. We'll be playing you music from Zambia, yeah? You probably from Zambia. You're like, oh, man, I'm not hearing music from my country. Don't worry yourself, man. I got music from Zambia. It's a question of what do I play? Because we have like a lot of... How about... Ooh, man, I'm just trying to think. What can I play from Zambia right now? Because there's just about a lot of great music from Zambia that we have.
1: Stories untold, full envelope.
0: Yeah, we'll play some Yo Maps, one of the biggest artists in Zambia, after this Nigerian track.
1: Even so low, I know we fall, no we let go.
0: Saddle Osa Debe. If you don't know what Osa Debe is, then you don't know your African music.

0: Sometimes I feel like I'm
1: I'll tell you more about Osa Debe. Don't you go nowhere. I'm going to let you know he's a legend, a Nigerian musician. From now on, let's go back and talk to Bernicia. She's next to the ambassador of Ukraine.
0: I know be Jesus.
2: Como se senhora me perguntar em inglês, respondo em inglês, tá bem?
3: Ok.
2: Eu vou tentar fazer o meu melhor.
3: Thank
2: Não
3: you.
2: Não é a minha língua natal, mas vou tentar.
3: Tá bem. Ibrahim Delivan, dear listener, thank you once again. We are covering this charity event, the Asian Charity Event, which they are celebrating the 59th anniversary of this association. And we are here with the ambassador of Ukraine to Mozambique. Your Excellence, Ambassador, how are you doing? Thank you. How are you doing? How are you seeing this event?
2: Thank you very much. I am doing fine. Thanks God, today is Saturday. And it's International Day of Folklore. It's a happy coincidence that the four friendly embassies of Indonesia, Thailand, Timor-Leste and Vietnam decided, kindly invited diplomatic and consular corps for Asian Charity Bazaar in the residence of the ambassador of Indonesia. It's amazing cultural performance, as you can hear. And also what you can't feel or can't try, unfortunately, is traditional dishes, and it's you have a sports corner of martial fightings, and you have also playground for

0: children. So it's amazing charity bazaar, and it will be more 2 hours, up to 3 hours p.m. Please, if you can, come here to the residence of the ambassador of Indonesia to enjoy Asian charity bazaar.
1: You spoke here about some foods. For sure, you would like to know what the ambassador has tasted.
0: I did not taste yet, but I will. I will for the sure. I saw some dishes of Vietnamese stand, and for sure that other Thai and Indonesia and Timor-Leste, also everyone is proposing its typical food. It's, you know, it's DNA of people.
1: Sure.
0: DNA of people, and it's what makes us to feel proud of our roots, of our nationality, to be part of our nations, to be part of our people.
1: Sure. Well, tell us about the cooperation, bilateral cooperation that Ukraine has with Mozambique, key areas, and how is it going?
0: You know, we were paying a lot of attention to the 11th conference of the Frelimo party when yesterday, during the opening speech, His Excellency President of the Republic of Mozambique once more call not only for Mozambique people, but also for friendly international partners to invest more in reforms, to give results. And we know in which areas. It's agriculture and agricultural processing. It's energy. It's digitalization. So we are paying a lot of attention, I mean, to governments of Ukraine and of the Republic of Mozambique. And one of the signs of it, it was a recent telephone call between our ministers of foreign affairs, Madam Minister of Foreign Affairs and Cooperation of Mozambique, Maria Manuela dos Santos Lucas, and my Minister of Foreign Affairs of Ukraine, Andriy Sibiga. On 7th of August, they talked about all themes of our huge agenda, huge bilateral agenda. And it's very good, it's a good sign. Because we are staying together, like Mozambican used to say. Because to be united, when we united, we have more force.
1: Well, Ukraine is known for bringing this food security to the world. And how important it is, specifically to Mozambique. We know that food security, actually, for people to be good, they have to be also be given what is important for them, to feed them. How is important?
0: I think it's very, very important. But we're talking about life of the mostly needed people, most vulnerable people, who are suffering of climate changes, consequences of climate changes, who are suffering of the insurgency and terrorist attack on the north, who are suffering of floods here on the south, who are suffering of the droughts in the center of Mozambique. Can you imagine, thanks to this initiative of the president of Ukraine, Volodymyr Zelensky, we brought here to Mozambique more than 10,000 metric tons of corns, of pears and vegetable oil. Since June 2024, with the help of the European partners, especially Portugal, Italy, Greece, Slovenia, others, southern

0: Korea. And through the World Food Program, which is bringing all to the Mozambican people, we achieved to save lives, and it's very important. And now my president is calling this program "Food from Ukraine." Why? Because we not only providing humanitarian aid, we want to produce together with the local communities. We want to process agricultural products together. We want to share with Mozambican people our know-how in agricultural sector. But we are at war. Unfortunately, for the fifth year, Russian Federation is attacking our ports, maritime ports, making blockade of the ports. And this humanitarian aid and this program is in danger. And I would like to call all international partners to help us to press an aggressor to stop its not provoked, unfair war in the 21st century, in the center of Europe, the war which is going more than the Second World War, with every day, every night bombardments. That's why in our globalized world, we are all staying together. We are interdependent. And this humanitarian aid program, Food from Ukraine, is also dependent of the peace in Ukraine, peace in Mozambique, peace in the world.
1: Thank you, Ambassador. Well, I know that you are a diplomat, but also you are a person. what most do you like about Mozambique? What Mozambican dishes, for example, do you like? What do you like? Share with us.
0: I like shima very much, especially with tomato sauce or with some vegetables and the onion. I'd like frango a zambeziana. I like also the way Mozambican way to make fishes, peixes, all types of fishes, and it's amazing. Every province, and not only province, some districts, they have their own cuisine. And I, you know, Mozambique is not a new country for me. 40 years ago, as a young translator, 84, 86, I spent 2 years in this country. And this country marked me very profoundly. And I'm feeling if you permit me, like a son of this country who is coming back home. That's why I feel good. And if you permit me, I would like to invite everyone to come tomorrow at 10 for the Central Cathedral of Maputo for the religious service. We, thanks to the permission of the Archbishop of Maputo, Don João Carlos, we will realize together with local community, diplomatic and consular corps, church service dedicated to 35 years of independence of Ukraine and 33 years of our diplomatic relations between Ukraine and Mozambique. I would like kindly invite everyone to join us tomorrow on Sunday, 23, at 10, to join us in church service. We will pray for peace in Ukraine, in Mozambique, and in the world. Thank you very much.
1: Thank you so much. Thank you so much. And it's a pleasure to have you. speaking to us here at Radio Mozambique International. Soon we'll take a peek.

0: Ibrahim Delivane, well, we keep on moving. We had here the ambassador of Ukraine speaking to Maputo Corridor Radio and Radio Mozambique International and also Radio Mozambique. And as we are talking, actually, we are doing also a selfie with the ambassador. And, well, I will try here to say his name, Rostislav Tronenko. Correct.
1: Exactly. Thank you very much.
0: Thank you so much, Ibrahim. And soon, I will be back, Ibrahim.
2: Thank you, Bernie. 105.9 FM. It's now 5 minutes right after the hour. One, like I promised you, I was going to tell you a little bit about Osa Debe. And we'll do so. Joe Boy, Osa Debe.

0: Osa Debe, 104.9 FM. Chief Stephen Osita, Osa Debe, often referred as Osita Osa Debe, was a Nigerian Igbo highlife musician from Matani. During his career span over two decades, he became one of the best known musicians of Igbo music. He actually was born in on 17th of March 1936, died 2017 at the age of 71. And since we're on that cultural theme, maybe I should just play you something by Osa Debe, right? Why not? Like Osa Debe's music, right? I was actually introduced to Osa Debe by a friend of mine, Michael, the Nigerian Igbo man, and I actually fell in love with these sounds, you know.
1: Production of,
0: you know, so maybe let's go Osa Debe
1: than what it was then, more enticing. The younger musicians now, they learn very fast and very well. They learn very fast.

0: Debes, you know, that's Osa Debe coming all the way from Igbo land. That's the north side of Nigeria. 105.9 FM, 60 minutes right after the hour at 1. It's actually today, Asia celebrating 59th Asian Day. Vietnam, Thailand, Indonesia, and Timor-Leste all in one place, including Mozambique, Ukraine, Kenya, Malawi, and everybody else is out and about. Bernie Sakotel on the flip side. Bernie, what you got for me?
1: Yeah, Ibrahim Delvan, I'm back. Dear listener, we are still here enjoying this event, which let me tell you that it's so interesting. We just had Muay Thai. Muay Thai, I said it well. Yeah?
2: Yes, Muay Thai.
1: How are you and what's your name?
2: I am fine. My name is Danilo. Thank you.
1: Danilo. I see it's Mozambique and Brazil.
2: Yes, because our master is from Brazil.
1: Okay.
2: Yes, we have our master who's based on Brazil.
1: Okay, tell us a little bit of Muay Thai.
2: Okay, Muay Thai is a very, very, very interesting sport. Its origin is from Thailand, and we started at Masadura at 2019, right before COVID, and we are doing until now.
1: And do you I see here Ibrahim Delivan, you see the guy who is with here with me.
0: who is that?
1: Well, you should see, actually, let me tell you, you see the Guleras.
0: Yes.
2: Right. It's a very intensive training. Yes, it's a very intensive training. Yes.
1: And, well, we are here. You have also showed a little bit of what is Muay Thai to the audience who is here. Tell us about your participation in this event.
2: Oh, it was great. It was awesome being part of this opportunity. Me and my colleagues, as you can see, we have some teammates who are really doing well. And we will keep improving, and who knows, one day we'll be at Indonesia or Thailand doing the same thing that we do every day.
1: So where, how to find you, those who are listening to you at this time, how to, for those who would like to learn Muay Thai and be a little bit gulera like you, how, where to find you?
2: You can find us at Masadura, Masadura with Coach Nuno Lima. Yes.
1: Nuno Lima.
2: Nuno Lima, it's our coach, our master.
1: Okay, thank you so much. Well, I don't know if part of your colleague, they want to talk also to share with us about Muay Thai. Actually, I will do it with the, who is trying to take

0: take a picture, but let me, Ibrahim, let me talk to another Gulera here. Kidding, how are you?
1: Fine, fine, Joe.
0: Your name?
1: Nunu Lima.
0: Nunu Lima. So you're also a practitioner of Muay Thai?
1: Yeah. I'm a practitioner of Muay Thai, yeah.
0: How is it? What made you be interested in doing it?
1: The movement start about 13 years ago, yeah. So this is a martial art very interesting about the culture, and the type of training is different. Nah? You have to endure a lot of stuff physically, mentally. You have to be strong. It's not all martial arts have this component, but Muay Thai in specific is a little bit different on this. So you have to be strong mentally, physically as well, resilient. So a lot of great aspects of Muay Thai that are very, very interesting of doing, or being a part of this martial art, yeah.
0: Okay, strong mentally specifically. Tell us how to be, you know, that strong mental. Physically, yes, but, you know, without being mentally in a good health, you cannot also physically be, you know, doing it. Tell us a bit.
1: This is a good question, because what you get in Muay Thai is like every aspect of the training actually gets you out of your comfort zone. Okay, not out of your comfort zone in a matter of your physical matter to be like compromised, no? Not that type, but it will change. It will challenge you in all aspects of everything you ever did, no? Exercises that you did, running, doing CrossFit or doing this, is very different, because it's exhausting as well, but you have the technical part, and as well you have the challenging part, because it's a martial art, so you have a little bit of contact. But the contact is something that goes like it develops with time. Eh? Like how you saw here is like people do already know how to control the techniques and everything. Yeah, so they are not put themselves in jeopardy of something like that. Nah? So someone that starts Muay Thai today, they goes like step by step and they get there. But mentally, it challenges a lot, because you are out of your comfort zone. So this builds a resilient side of you. And every aspect is like you are at doing something that is not comfortable. Yeah.
0: I see that it's not only men, but you have also women.
1: Yes.
0: Doing Muay Thai.
1: Yes, we have women doing Muay Thai from the same aspect. Women are very resilient. Like the best students that we have maybe in the gym are women, because they come with the mindset, a really different mindset. A woman that comes to a Muay Thai gym, she knows what she wants. A man, sometimes he knows what he wants, but when he gets to know what he has to go through, sometimes they give up. But a woman is different. They go there, they know what they want to do, they know what they are supposed to do there. They know it's going to be hard, so they already know that. They're not going to give up. Yeah. Yeah.
0: Not cutting you, but going straight to a woman,
2: Isabel.
0: Who also, Isabel, it's her name. Isabel, it's a practitioner also of Muay Thai.
3: Yes.
0: Isabel, you're so beautiful.
3: Thank you so much.
0: How are you, and how is it for you as a woman doing Muay Thai?
3: I'm fine, thank you. For me, doing Muay Thai, being a woman, it's challenging. But it's also nice, because I can inspire other women, showing them that it's possible being human and still be a fighter.
0: Imagine I want to join you. What would be the first steps for me, to do, to practice in terms of Muay Thai?
3: I will say you must enjoy the process. Learning is so beautiful if you are able to learn. You have to accept every challenge, to be there to your colleagues. It's very nice, because we are a team and you are like a family, and together we are going to grow, and together we can achieve many, many things. And you come for the experience.

0: experience, you stay in the family and you're going to learn every day. Not just you're going to learn, but we together are going to learn together.
1: Learn together. Well, you are now telling also us that nothing is impossible for us.
0: Yes, nothing is impossible, no matter how age you are or what condition you have. Just join us, because together we can win all the challenge, and together we can fight and support each other, no matter what. We are forever dreamers.
1: Tell me, it's a curiosity, what pushed you to do Muay Thai?
0: I always love fighting. I also do Taekwondo. I'm a Taekwondo fifth dan belt, Taekwondo black belt. I joined the Muay Thai because I want to learn how to give some punches, because in Taekwondo we just do mostly kicks. Then I accept the challenge to learn how to give some punches, and I loved. Then I stay, and I'm in Muay Thai. This is my 10th year. Yes.
1: Your message to all beautiful women listening to you now.
0: Come and join us. Martial arts is very nice for the body, for the mind, for the skin, for the health. And together we can be a beautiful Muay Thai fighters and beautiful girls, and to defend ourselves, because it's very nice and helpful today. You know how to defend. Self-defense is very important for all the girls, all the people, even children, older people, male, female. Then it's very important to know how to defend ourselves. Come, join us if you want to be a fighter, if you just want to be part of the family, or if you want just to know how to defend. Yes.
1: Wow. Thank you so much, Isabel.
0: And I'm waiting for you to try.
1: Oh, yeah.
0: I'll be waiting.
1: Invitation accepted.
0: Thank you.
1: Thank you.
0: Nice to meet you.
1: Well, Ibrahim, I have just been invited to join the Muay Thai and be a little bit with Isabel, with a little bit of muscles. Well, there's a family that I see here. Hello. Hi. Hello. We are live from Radio Mozambique. And it's a family enjoying this event. How is it? First, your name.
2: It's amazing. It's a cultural experience. We are testing different cuisines, and it's great both for adults and children. Muito bem.
1: Muito bem. And what are you tasting?
2: I'm eating Vietnamese at the moment, nim, but my friends are eating something else, right? Some noodles, and it's a great, great experience to be in this Asian cultural experience.
1: Well, thank you so much. Your name?
3: My name is Sebastian, and I'm eating papaya salad. It's really spicy, very hot, but we do like it.
1: Spicy. But Ibrahim Delvane, this event is also for children. I don't know if the boy can talk. Hi! Fala português. Alô, bebê. Como é que tu estás? He's afraid to talk. But there's also Olá, boneca linda, como é que tu estás?
4: Estou bem.
1: Então, estás a gostar do evento?
4: Sim.
1: O que mais estás a gostar?
4: E das diferentes comidas, culturas de todos os países.
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4: Sim.
1: O que é que tens a dizer às outras crianças que estão a ouvir-te agora? Que mensagem tens para as crianças de Moçambique?
5: Ok, fizeste bem.
4: que experimentem as culturas de outros países.

0: Ibrahim Delivan, we had the couple. They're here. They're very well dressed with their traditional clothes and outfits. Well, I will keep on moving. Let me try to go to the other side of this space. There's also inside here a swimming pool, but let me try to go to the other side and try to talk to people who are here, and specifically to know about Timor-Leste. Well, let's now talk, have a little bit. Hello! We are live from Radio Mozambique, and we are live at this time. Can you come this side? So, what do we have here?
1: Yeah, here we are from East Timor, Timor-Leste. Here we have rice, cooking with coconut leaves, and we mix rice with coconut milk, and also we have sardines. We cook with, we cover with banana leaves, and also we have goat meat cooking inside the bamboos. Yeah, yeah, that's it.
0: So how is it going? How is this event for you going? Are you selling nicely?
1: We are very excited to be part of this event, and we know that this event is a charity event. So we are happy to offer, and we are happy to help.
0: Thank you so much. Your name?
1: Arthur.
0: Well, thank you. We had here Ibrahim Arthur bringing also a little bit of what is their food. Well, Ibrahim, let me do a short break at this time, and soon I will be back with Mo.
2: Yes, come back with more goat meat cooked inside a bamboo baboo. 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I actually have a heavy bag for the people that practice Muay Thai. I wanted to ask Isabel, but unfortunately I didn't have the opportunity. In case Bernice hears this and she get the opportunity to speak to Isabel once again, please do ask her this question. I want to join them, but I don't have the time. I can do this at home. Is it possible to do it in my own space? If so, so I can get straight to it. And if they do have like PDFs that they do sell, how can we get there, get hold of those, so that, you know, we who do not have time, we can do this at home, right? Here is the dollar brand, Abdullah Ibrahim, the late Abdullah Ibrahim, rest in peace, with Manningberg, It's Where It's Happening.

Right, 105.9 FM, Dollar Brand, or the Dollar Brand. He was actually born in Cape Town, by the way, on the 9th of October 1934, Cape Town, where Robben Island is situated. And speaking of Cape Town, we know Cape Town. Most of us, we know Cape Town as a Dutch settlement where the likes of Jan van Riebeck recorded his first ever touchdown in the Cape Flats. And we also know Cape Town for their wine. They good at that. They have vast of land where they're just cultivating grapes and more grapes to give us a different taste, feel, experience of wine in the Cape Winelands. 104.9 FM spoke to Bernie just a bit, and then she said she got something huge coming, and I'm just wondering what she got for us in store. At the moment, let me tell you something. Manchester United, they are playing their first English Premier League match today against the newly promoted side Hull City. And Hull City almost scored. Great reflexes from Manchester United goalkeeper. Hopefully they do win this game, especially after what Arsenal did yesterday by just stumbling Coventry City by 3-0.

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Every Friday and Monday from 7 p.m. we'll bring you all sports information around the world. 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

Celebrating today Dia de Cidade de Nampula, which it's celebrated annually on the 22nd of August each and every year. It actually marks the anniversary of the city's elevation to city status, right? You got that one right. And we brought you some great music here, basically to help us to celebrate this lovely day. To the people of Nampula, I hope the weather is actually perfecto out and about on the north side of Mozambique. I'm trying actually to see if, basically, I'm not even trying to. I will actually have you some Indonesian music, right? Before the end of the show, before the end of what we're doing today. So stay tuned. There's a guy I actually kind of like his music. His name is Tulos. He's from Indonesia. He's huge. Well, there's quite a number of great Indonesian musicians like Raina Lawande. There's a guy by the name of Tumon Monite. These guys are actually awesome. So stay tuned if you want to hear some Indonesian sound on 105.9 FM. Bernice will be coming through in like a minute. A minute. She'll be here. So don't you go nowhere. Stay tuned to 105.9 FM. By the way, Manchester United is officially losing. They behind. They trailing behind by a goal to zero. Hull City is actually giving them some serious tough time. And everybody said that, you know what, with the sacking of Ruben Amorim, Manchester United was going to get back to winning ways. And it was going to be, you know, fighting or was going to be or is a title contender. Most people placed it to probably take the second spot or the third spot right after Chelsea. But to me, I doubt that. I don't see it. Like, they are not playing any football that I would like to see them play. So...

I don't know. Title contenders? I'm not so sure about that. But the game has just started, so there's still enough time for them to turn the tie. They can still win by 3 goals, by 4 goals. They can still win this game, right? They can still win this game. While we're creating that build-up, while we're building up towards the closing of our today's transmission, how about Tulos coming through right here on 105.9 FM? How about Tulos? I had this song saved here some time ago. Damn. Where is this track? Can't find it. Can't find it. Just vanished. Cannot find this song. Please God. Please God, please God, please God, please God. I need this song. I do. I really do. Happy birthday to you, by the way, if you're celebrating your B-Day today. Hope you're in the company of people that really inspire you, your family. All right, here's Tulos with Te Hijau. This sound comes all the way from Indonesia. Good afternoon.

0: 2 o'clock now, and the music on background all the way from Indonesia. Tulos Tehijau, right here, Bernicia on the flip side.
1: Yes, Ibrahim, I'm here, and actually it's last minute of our broadcast, our live broadcast here. But before I go, let me bring a bit of what is happening at this time. Well, there's a karaoke happening. We had people from Indonesia who were doing karaoke. Of course, they were playing songs, they're singing songs from their country. And now, actually, we had also people from Thailand. You know, it's a very interesting event, Ibrahim Delivani. Well, and before I go, let me tell you that this event is so nice. It is the 59th anniversary of the...

0: Asian community, the Asian organization, which complies countries like Indonesia, Timor-Leste, also Thailand and Vietnam. And I had the opportunity also to taste something from Timor-Leste. Very tasty, Raymond, let me tell you. And, well, this event is so important. It's a charity event. And all the profits, they will be given to a Catholic orphanage in Matola. And the owners of the orphanage, or let me say the sisters of orphanage, are here. And right after, at the end of this event, the part of the profits, of course, will be given to them. Well, Libra, I'm moving, and it was nice. The event here continues, and we invite all the listeners to come and join us.
1: Bernie, please do not forget to bring me something, yeah?
0: Yeah. It's already organized. I'm bringing you something very tasty.
1: What are you bringing? What are you bringing?
0: You will see. It's a surprise.
1: Surprise! All right, man. See you soon.
0: See you soon.
1: All right, that was Bernie, 104.9 FM, from the house of the ambassador of Indonesia. From the house. From his house, personal space, people. Bernicia is truly connected. You know, that's a secret, by the way, right? That's a secret, by the way. Well, we're done with that, but don't despair. There's more coming. Next week, there is fasting. So, if you love things like this, then you should just stay here with us, right? www.radiomozambique.co.mz, right? And I guess this is it, man. We're done. Yeah, we're here from 10 o'clock. Enjoyed myself. I would like to do this again. And I don't know what you think at home, what you think Saturdays, you know, maybe they should be like this, you know. Maybe they should be like this. Maybe we should have more Saturdays like this, you know. There's a lot of activities happening on Saturdays. And maybe we should start. Our shows around 10 o'clock on Saturday till 2. What you think? Go to our Facebook page. Let us know what you think, and probably we'll talk to our team. We'll talk to our superiors. We can definitely make that one happen. It's 33:34 of Hull City versus Manchester United. Manchester United is still trailing behind 1-0. I think this game will go to the halftime with them losing. Probably they will come second half and do a remontada. Well, peace out. Peace out. Peace out. Peace out.

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Yeah, I get a nigga. As is good, good, good, good, good, good, good, good, good, good, good, good, good, good, good, good, good, good, good, good, good, good, good, good, good, good, good, good, good, good, good, good, good, good, good, good, good, good, good, good, good, good, good, good, good, good, good, good, good, good, good, good, good, good, good, good, good, good, good, good, good, good, good, good, good, good, good, good, good, good, good, good, good, good, good, good, good, good, good, good, good, good, good, good, good, good, good, good, good, good, good, good, good, good, good, good, good, good, good, good, good, good, good, good, good, good, good, good, good, good, good, good, good, good, good, good, good, good, good, good, good, good, good, good, good, good, good, good, good, good, good, good, good, good, good, good, good, good, good, good, good, good, good, good, good, good, good, good, good, good, good, good, good, good, good, good, good, good, good, good, good, good, good, good, good, good, good, good, good, good, good, good, good, good, good, good, good, good, good, good, good, good, good, good, good, good, good, good, good, good, good, good, good, good, good, good, good, good,

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But I somehow, some way, keep coming up with folk hits like every single day. May I

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0: but we never suffer crowds.
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G Pro Fam. Saint Bosch. Get much. X Scale. Yeah. Duas caras. Okay. You know.

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Born is cut so corner, I'm sinners is cut so joy. 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Eva Vit, yes, and call, what a bantu, believe a son, jolly joy, see a soul.

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starting. See you at the bar, you was hardly talking. That's when I knew that your heart was scarring. Friends to lovers need a part to star in. Like, wait, babe, let me.

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Stay tuned because the journey has just begun. One love, one heart.

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